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Coupe to the block, bop to the bank. Car full of girls in a blue Mustang. Mow y'all caravan. VIP, modeling hand, bottling hand, mobbling hand. I make it crack in the back of a Benz for cracking a friend. On the highway, just me and Wiz. With a dirty dozen, about to hand list. 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I love it when they both go all in. 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Cause she pay what she weigh. 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
2: Oh my God, I'm heartily sorry for having offended thee. And I detest all my sins, because I dread the loss of heaven and the pain of hell. But most of all, because I love thee, and I want so badly to be good.